0: Home Tyrone Friday. What else? Let me go to something I want to call a morning candle. And I'm going to need you want to call, a young mice. It is a little bit of time to waste. Well, of course, you don't know the inside touching base. And of course, you don't know say, young mice. You don't know the time to waste. It's the Home Tyrone Friday. I mean, the drag night. So drive it on them. Drive it. And slam it on them.
1: Drive it evil.
0: You want to say?

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2: Yeah, yeah, yeah. 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Love keep ticking. 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

0: Look, this whole hour here, all you know, when we started on a Friday, young, based on money on the outer road Friday, see this final hour here? Voice notes. All I want to hear is drive it. Play the drop for them there.
1: Drive it evil.
0: 7077526. Voice notes. Where are you from, Separia? The Dago Martin team, they moving. Claxton Bay. Peeville. Oh gosh, my Maloney team. The team on the poles right now. Downtown Port of Spain. Chaguanas. 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The team in Maracas, St. Joseph. Valsin. West Morins. 7077526. Oh, they just said my voice note. Drive it. Play the drop again.
1: Drive it.
0: And let go. 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
1: Drive it, money. 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
5: 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Drive it, skipper!
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Watch me, when you come here, you must go live and just pin your bank account to the top of the live. Pin your bank account number up there and let them bless it.

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1: 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good, good, good, good, good, good, good, good, good, good, good, good, good, good, good, good, good, good, good, good, good, good, good, good, good, good, good, good, good, good, good, good, good, good, good, good, good, good, good, good, good, good, good, good, good, good, good, good, good, good, good, good, good, good, good, good, good, good, good, good, good, good, good, good, good, good, 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
0: Run she back from the back till she feet get beat. 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
0: If you're a good woman, I take you on vacation. I give you shrimp. I give you lobster. I give you berries. You can use my card. We can go on tour. We take it to Car Market. 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
3: a
1: I give you lobster. 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
1: Just beg them to rise up your file, make more ransom, ransom. 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
1: Record hot dog, boy, I run again. 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
2: 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I saw your second ships. 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
1: Yeah.
0: If you're a good woman, I take you on vacation, I give you shrimp, I give you lobster, I give you berries. 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

0: past the hour of 9 o'clock. Good morning, good morning, good morning, good morning. Good morning, nation. How you doing? Chris Kennedy alongside my bro. What's going on, my bro? All is well? All is good in the neighborhood?
1: Yeah.
0: Hey, watch man. So, I actually have our next song to preview. To preview on this rhythm here. Mm. To play on this rhythm here.
1: Chris Kennedy?
0: No, not a Chris Kennedy.
1: No, I know he's a big artist, you know. So, you know.
0: Nah. The producer sent my new thing.
1: True.
0: Yeah, for my money. Exclusive thing. Nobody has had a...
1: No, Ellen. No, always do it on the shift.
0: Come on.
1: Yeah.
0: Come on.
1: Saturday morning, 9 a.m. Big ship sailing.
0: Come on. Move your ship. Anyway. Hey, brother, but now we're going to get ready to link up with Ken Simmons. He is down at Southern Food Basket. It's all for their grand opening of their new Coover location, all right? And they're also celebrating their 35th anniversary. So let's think about Ken. Let's see what's going on their side. Good morning, Ken. What's up?
2: 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We are here.

buzzing with activity. We've got our folks from various companies giving out samples. I'm going to highlight those as we move through the day. But throughout the day, I'm going to be here giving you all the details on both FAM 100.5 and Vibe City 105 FM. Okay, so just to give you an idea, come on down. Don't hesitate. We have not officially started as yet, but we're going to be starting in a

Indeed, hey, thank you so much. Ken, that's the man, Ken Simmons, from our sister station, Vibe City 105 FM. Giving us all the info on what's going on at Southern Food Basket. They're celebrating their 35th anniversary. And also, my friends, brand new. Brand new. And when we say brand new, we say spanking new. Spanking new. Southern Food Basket. Hoover, the grand opening, all right? So, trust me, don't want to miss it. Check it out, all right? And throughout the shift, we're going to be linking up with Ken. So, keep it tuned for that and so much more. Anyway, come back to Idonia again. Tune again. Tune again.

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Why?

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1: me. Fat
0: can you make up for me? I dance all my feel up that.
2: Ladies, is a sit down kind of morning.
0: Need up shine.
2: Sit down, Nadia.
0: Pussy sand, who she
2: fl- sit down.
0: 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She bang, she want that. Yeah, it rough, not tender touch. She want.
2: Dog, when she sit down, get what she ball out.
0: And I bet you say about
1: fire, fire, fire, fire, fire.
0: Put on your money and run. She willing to back back store.
2: When she sit down, that what she ball out tonight.
0: I dance all my feel up that only one man. She no need option. Position,
2: that's why you big up easy.
0: Yes.

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Life is on.

0: friends. Once more, we're going to get ready to connect with Ken Simmons. Man, Ken Simmons. He is on location at Southern Food Basket in Coover for their grand opening. And also Southern Food Basket's 35th anniversary, giving us all the info on what's happening down there. So let's link up with Ken. Ken, what's going on? Talk to me, bro.
1: Hey,

Vancouver location. Basket is celebrating 35 years as well. Their 35th anniversary. So a lot going on down there in Vancouver. So be sure to check them out, alright? Check it out. Brand new.

0: Kennedy and father. We don't want to call Chris Kennedy and select that kid of Ayers Kennedy. Jog. Pick up on yourself, my son, as you give thanks to that blessed grandma. It's a beautiful vibe. So select that kid up. You don't know this thing, check. Slow it down, man. Man, crazy and same for full Saturdays, man.
1: Easy, somebody. Easy, my somebody. Big up.
2: Oh, the dog.
1: You don't have no Chris in
2: here. Me and my girlfriend, we locked down and we listen. Crystal, make up yourself.
3: Oh, Mr. Strain.
2: Right. Chris, we had a down south. Right?
1: Mm-hmm.
2: So, we coming by you after. So, we time when your telephone is work, right?
1: No.
2: Right.
1: No. No, you will not be coming by me. You will not be coming to Union Hall. No, no, no, no, no. No, and no. No. My name is Arima.
4: Yes, I said, big up the whole cooler foot group mover. Also, the Rum Drinkers Association. Colin Patchy Piper. Pele. J. Nico. Shutter. Kino.
1: Easy, my brethren, easy. Don't know. Hello, hello, good morning.
5: Hi, Chrissy Poo.
1: Nah, nah, nah. It's not Chrissy Poo here.
5: How
1: my boy.
5: Going? How are you going? Good Sunday.
1: It's Saturday, you Saturday. See? You see?
5: Oh, God, Chrissy Poo, you know how we just go. How are you going?
1: First, you confuse it. You confuse
5: yes,
1: yourself.
5: Man?
1: I cool, I normal, I just cool.
5: What kind of thing is that for my birdie? I like birdie dog. Roof, roof.
2: Hey! Chris, treat some letter, we come in Union.
1: No. It's nothing to do by me, it's nothing by me. I will not be home, okay? It's nothing going on in Union Hall, okay? You don't need to, you just need to go where you're going in South and go where you're going, okay? Alright, just go, just come down South, do what you gotta do and go back up the road, go back up in Arima. So we're gonna take a quick pause and come back with more. Keep it locked. Give me this one again now.

0: Sean Sheen and man like Anad. The Modern HVAC Services team. Good morning going out to Eagle Saw from St. James. She wants to wish her granddaughter, Zaria, a happy 14th birthday today. All right, so happy 14th birthday going out to Zaria. Hope you have a great one today.
1: Hi, Chris. Morning. Just touching base. 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Bye.
0: Thank you so much, Charmaine.

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Pod Saturday. Chris Kennedy alongside the dog selector Caleb in your company. And right about now, my friends, every drop of sweat tells a story of effort. But when you sweat, you lose electrolytes. Gatorade, a thirst quencher, replenishes what sweating takes out, fueling your hydration so you can get back in the game. Stay hydrated with Gatorade. Is it in you? Hey, right about now, we're going to link up with Ken Simmons once more. He is down at Southern Food Basket, of course. Southern Food Basket is opening. Well, they have opened their new location in Coover. All right. And they're also celebrating their 35th anniversary. And it's entertainment galore, deals galore, lots of excitement going on in Coover. So let's link up with Ken. Let me see what's going on. Ken, talk to me, bro. Good morning. Ken?

prices, and they're eager to go into store to check out the prices. All right, later on I'm going to let you know about those prices. 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All you have to do is spend $300 or more, fill out the entry form, drop it in the entry box provided, and who knows, luck may draw you away, and you can be driving away with a brand new BYD Song Pro. Okay. The technology of BYD is second to none. And for those of you that are saying, listen, feel like a win that, who knows, you can win it. All you have to do is spend $300 or more. Okay. The big truck is here, but of course because of the address that is taking place as we speak from the store manager, they have turned down the music, of course, but I'm telling you, Real Bacchanal, Bouncy Castles, and a lot we have Moko Jambis too as well. I see Junior Bisnath, well known in the cultural space. He has his Moko Jambis here. And it's like a carnival atmosphere. All right, so we haven't had the official ribbon cutting as yet, but that is soon to come. But I want to encourage you, if you're anywhere in Trinidad right now, not to big, obviously, but if you're anywhere in Trinidad, they say, well, that's too far, I don't have time today. Listen, it's going to be worth the drive. For those of you that are probably in Point 40, we know that we have a Southern Food Basket in Point 40, but come on down to Coover. Those of you that are in the west, in the east side, come on down to Coover. I'm going to be here. DJ Ramon is going to be here. DJ Argos is here. And we're going to have some fun with all the little customers. You know how we do, all right? Of course, we're giving you the capsule reports on Slam 100.5 FM and Vibe City 105 FM. Real action and real vibes today, all right? So, guys, it's back to you. We're going to link up in a few minutes' time. We're here for the 35th anniversary of Southern Food Basket and their grand opening of their newest location in Coover. All right? It's back to you guys.

0: I don't know, right? But I know the week right before school going to open, or the Saturday right before school going to open, is one place as a youth man you used to go to, is the barbershop. You must visit the barbershop, because you had to step out clean, you had to step out fresh. You understand?
1: Right now the barbershop full.
0: So the barbershop should be full and all the barbershops locked on. What I needed to do right now is link me up on the WhatsApp, all right? 707-7526. If you're in the barbershop right now, let me know who's locked in.
1: As you said, I feel I can go by Chris later to get a 200, bro. So Chris Rich this weekend. It's only head to trim.
0: Only head to trim. Only head to trim. All them barbershop and them full.
1: Chris. Ah.
0: So let me hear. 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Anyway.

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1: Yes, darling, don't worry, you're coming on, right? As soon as we cut everybody.
2: 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Listen, it's a really emotional time here. Of course, so you know, it's the grand opening of the Kuva location, right? For those of you that don't know, the founder, Nazim Mohammed, he passed away a short while ago. And it was his dream to open up this state-of-the-art facility here in Kuva. And his daughter, Dr. Melissa Mohammed, gave a heartwarming speech in relation to his legacy, what he left behind, and it was his dream. And she made mention that he know that he is looking down at this moment, and it is really a monumental experience in relation to the opening. Tirelessly, the workers were building and constructing. They thanked the community for their patience, and now the time has come. Hundreds of people have gathered here to witness the grand opening of this Kuva location. And people are not.
1: Give a round of applause.
2: And people are not moving. I kid you not. People are not moving, and people are still coming in. All right. I know the car park is full now, but of course they're organizing parking, a little bit of parking on the outside. All right. So, but I want to encourage you. If you are anywhere, can still come down, and there is no parking. We are providing parking for you, because they want to make sure that everybody is satisfied. So right now. They're gonna have the official ribbon cutting now, right?
1: So
2: they had the opening prayer from one imam, another imam had the closing prayer. We had the vote of thanks from Maria Mohammed, and now they're going to cut the ribbon to officially open Southern Food Basket in Kuva. All right, so let's just take it a little bit.
1: Everybody has to just step up. All right, so we make way for the photographers.
2: All right, so the camera's out.
1: One step back. Only make one step back, please.
2: So I'm happy that
1: one step back, because we need to get the photographers to the front as well.
2: All right, so.
1: All right, so we are
2: about very excited.
1: To cut the ribbon.
2: They're pushing in
1: You're
2: front.
1: You're ready?
2: But they're back now, so we're getting ready to open up Southern Food Basket in Kuva.
1: 2, 1, cut.
2: There is it.
1: We are here.
2: There is it. There is it.
1: We are here.
2: The grand opening. That's it. That's it. And wow, people are rushing. People are wow, it's a stampede. It's a stampede. Wow. Wow. Yeah, it's a sight to see, folks. So it's official. So and listen, they're running for the trolleys. And they're storming inside the
1: store.
2: What a moment. Southern Food Basket in Kuva has officially opened, okay? So listen, come on down. We have sample giveaway from their partners. We have activities for the children. We have giveaways for the first 100 customers. Ramona said, wait, that sounds like Marshall and I fed long ago when they stole him on stage. Wait, hold on. So guys, it's back to you in studio, right? We got to try to calm down the stampede that is happening here, because they have no decorum right now. But I guess that's the excitement for the opening of Southern Food Basket, all right? So it's back to you guys. We're going to come back in a few minutes to tell you all that is taking place here at their brand new location in Kuva as they celebrate their 35th anniversary. It's back to you guys.

Vancouver. I see people outside of trampoline and running and because it's deals galore. First 100 people, trust me. Head on down. See if you get a chance to, you know, get in on the action at Southern Food Basket today. All right? Hey! Anyway, we're going back into the

0: Mighty Big Up. Gotta pick up the exclusive drum TTT. What's going on? Easy Vice and the crew. Gotta pick up Arlene. What's up, Arlene?
1: To the max.
0: What do you mean, shake it to the max? Every girl, no.
1: Shake it to the max.

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And the store is well stocked, okay? So come on down, Southern Food Basket in Coover. And of course, they're celebrating.

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1: 841, attend to your vehicle immediately. All right. Right, so we are live? Yes. We are live on Slam 100.5 FM, Vibe City 105 FM, here at Food Basket, their grand opening at their Coover location, okay? I'm here alongside DJ Ramona. And let me just give you, very quickly, I promise to give you just a glimpse of the deals that you can expect here today. Of course, you know the tagline, the best for less. So we know that school reopens on Monday, so we have a lot of parents doing their last-minute shopping. The Chubby 250 ml, three cases for $110, a steal of a deal. They've got the Flavorite Flavors Yogurt, four for $19.95. Orchard, right, 250 ml, five for $19.95. Sundays Flavors, two for $89.95. They've got the Soft and Pretty three-pack paper towel, two for $28.95. Tenderness Bathroom Tissue, 12 packs, that's one for $18.95. Listen, you can't go wrong with these prices. They've got the Swiss macaroni and spaghetti, 400 grams, four for $19.95. Blue Band margarine, two for $23.95. Fiesta condensed milk, three for $21.95. They've got the Clorox, 1 gallon, one for $24.95. Listen, and that's just the tip of the iceberg. So you can just come on down to look at the prices. Now, when you walk in the store, all right, when you walk in the store, you're going to face the fresh produce. Of course, they've got the cashiers there, and there's a nice little island, a little circle, so they've got all the provision. They've got the apples and grapes, and you can just choose. And we made mention of it before, but I had an opportunity to walk through the aisles, and the aisles are extremely spacious. You would not feel cramped. You would not feel like, oh gosh, you know, somebody invading my space. You have the movement to do however you feel and however you feel to shop in style, all right? So, yes, we're going to be having Gladys Official. Yes, she is here. Hello. Ladies and gentlemen, she is here. And, of course, she's going to be entertaining us in a short while, all right? So that's our brand influencer. She's going to be engaging all those who are shopping. And people are still coming in. There are no trolleys. Let me just give you an idea. There are no more trolleys on the outside. People
2: like rain.
1: Yes, boy. People like rain. How are you doing? All is well? So I see that you got in. You got your hamper. Included in the first 100. Are you from the area? Next door, you live next door? Well, you get like through.
2: Ken, she wants to tell you
1: your
2: which
1: brand. Your neighbor is Southern Food Basket, you will get through. She said next door.
2: I love it.
1: Yeah. So pick up the folks in Coover and environs. You've got a gem here, Southern Food Basket, they're open. And you just have to see it. All right? Yeah, so somebody giving me a number to call on, but I'm live on radio right now. So I'll do that in a short while. Food Basket in Coover. We're celebrating, of course, I made mention. Gladys Official just walked in. Oh, let's make some noise for Gladys Official!

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0: jail that's been popular.
1: Boy, man, come in. 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
0: Them shoulda know I sent here in the country. 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

0: Skit. Hoover, brand new location. Ken, what's going on? Talk to me, bro.
1: All right, so we are live on Slam 100.5 FM. Thank you very much, Chris Kennedy, Selector Caleb. So here we're going on, all right? So we mentioned that we have a lot of sampling from our partners. We have giveaways, we have sampling. The 100 hampers are gone. They're gone like the wind, okay? So there are more than 100. There's about 300 or 400 people in the supermarket already. Trust me. All right? So let me just give you an idea of the sampling that is taking place today. We've got Flavorite. We've got Kiss. Yes, they're lining up for their Kiss cake. We've got Caribbean Flavors. They're here.

0: mambo sauce. Yeah, and if you see the line for the macaroni pie, only make some noise now. We live on radio. Can we make some noise? Say yeah, yeah. Yes, boy. Yes, boy. Darling, you're good. You're good. Nice. All right. So the macaroni pie is being served with the mango sauce. We have the Eve tuna. All right. While we were off air, Ramona have asked me for some cricks and tuna.
1: I changed my mind, Ken.
0: You changed your mind?
1: I want the macaroni pie, so I'm gonna cook tomorrow.
0: Wait. Everybody know what you want, boy. What you want?
1: I changed my mind.
0: You'll get all.
1: Well, all right. I'll take that.
0: All right.
1: I'll take that.
0: So we have holiday foods too as well. We have the real potato chips. Don't eat them fake ones. The real ones. All right. They have the cream and onion, and they've got the lightly salted. Okay. So check them out. And let me tell you something, huh? These parents feel they're smart. they're taking the samples. And they're going to pack them children and them lunch kit for Monday.
1: That's what's going on.
0: We have Bermudez here, and they have a new flavor. You know the Dixie flavor. So the new flavor is cheese and herb. I like that.
1: I can see you eating that.
0: I ain't too business with the cheese, but the herb. Like the herb.
1: Yeah.
0: You know, he's an all natural man.
1: I know that. You're a herbalist.
0: I'm an all natural man. So big up Bermudez for their cheese and herb. Okay? We have the guilt-free chocolate goodness. And let me tell you something, how ironic. We have a chocolate goddess giving out the chocolate goodness.
1: Wow.
0: Oh gosh.
1: Yes.
0: How you doing, darling? Gorgeous.
1: Very.
0: And we have the sunshine snacks. The heat wave is here. And they're giving away peanuts.

0: Castle. Big up Chubby. All right, so bring the children. They're going to have a good time. Come in the store, all right, and purchase your items. Do your grocery shopping. We're going to have a good time. Of course, Ken Simmons, DJ Ramona, DJ Agos is here. And we have curry being served right now.
1: Yes.
0: Yes?
1: Yes, the curry.
0: No. So people asked me a short while ago where to put the entry form that they filled out because they purchased $300 or more. All right, just to remind the folks, from now until December, if you shop at Southern Food Basket and you spend $300 or more, all you have to do is fill out an entry form, place it in the box provided, and at the end of the year, you can drive away with a brand new BYD Song Pro. And you see the

0: Thank you so much, Ken. Thank you so much, Ramona.
1: Unchecked girls alone.
0: Hey, hey, check them out. Check them out today. At Southern Food Basket.
1: Girls alone.
0: Hoover. Brand new.
1: Unchecked girls alone.
0: New location. Check out all the great deals on

0: 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Where the man?
1: Wanna take me the doll?
0: Where the man?
1: Mahmood at the con.

0: 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When you hear these tunes, why do you remind me of? Let me know, nation, nation.
1: Okay.
0: All right.

0: Maxi Pong and them girls sit down when they are riding, yeah? Ram, ram!
1: Yeah!
0: I saw the thing set, man. Yeah, man, slam it!
1: Buddy! Buddy! Buddy! Wait, what'd you say?
2: Woman, turn around. Anytime I turn on the light, I get me body all right.
0: Fire!
1: Buddy, can I be a little crafty? Come on, buddy. Come on, Mr. Buddy, come on. Buddy.
3: Buddy. Chris Lou, I'm not.
1: No.
3: Buddy, what are you still in the accent?
1: Hey, ready to dip and crunch? 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What do you mean? Turn around. Hold on.
4: Oh, God, oh, fire. Get them, Kennedy, get them. Big tunes playing, man.
1: Don't know. Easy, bro, respect. Somebody say, Mad Saturday. 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One John Wick. 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

0: Stop. 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
1: This one, boss, when I know went in primary school.
0: Nah, it was when it is you was going to UE.
1: Now well, they don't know what's going on here. We're changing the era. They my old school now.
0: When you was going UE.
1: No, that was your old school.
0: When you was going UE.
1: We're not going into my old school. We're just playing Chris old school.
0: Press play now.
2: Hey, not.

0: live. 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I, Lion Boy, is like everybody at Southern Food Basket. 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It's not just Coover, okay? Any one of their locations, once you purchase items $300 or more, you just fill out the entry form and place it in the box provided. And who knows, in December, you could be smiling at the end of the year, beginning of 2027, you could be driving away with your brand new BYD. Yeah. And the car is actually here in Coover, and it's a nice gray. All right. BYD Song Pro. So you can be the driver of that and, of course, be smiling and having a Merry Christmas and a Happy New Year for 2027, okay? Come on down. The line for the curry is ridiculous. Wow. All your love, all your belly. All right? Big up. All right, so we have sampling and giveaways too as well. Of course, we've got Happy here with us. We've got Chopsticks, as we mentioned earlier on. And people are just coming through. Love going out to Delana. Hi, Delana. All is well? All right. How you feel about Southern Food Basket coming in your community?
1: I'm very happy this morning because, you know, lots of good offers and people will be happy with their pockets, especially with the reopening of school.
0: That is important. Your pocket will smile, of course. And a lot of people from the area were anticipating, of course, the construction was happening for quite some time. And today is the day, the grand opening. And not just the grand opening of this store, but Southern Food Basket, they are celebrating 35 years in the business. What's going on, darling? Is everything good? She have a nice smile. Oh, God, I'm following you. I can follow you. Or your husband, go dig a horrors. He go dig a horrors? You understanding? Yes. All right. So here, what's going on? Come on down to Southern Food Basket. We're here all day today, okay? So we're giving away a small plate of curry. So the boss up shot and the chicken. Oh, tasting. It tasting good. It proper. They say it proper. It real proper. We have also doubles later on. We have barbecue later on. Let me know something. Is there anything that the management of Southern Food Basket is not providing today? Come on. All right. He said parking. We have, if you see the huge car park. Yeah, if you see the huge car park. But of course, we navigating, and of course, we thank the security to ensure that, you know, that we maneuver and we make sure that everyone is satisfied, okay? So come on down to Southern Food Basket. We are here. And of course, the amazing deals. It's for you to see for yourself and experience. When you walk in, you know that you're walking into a store that you feel to spend your money because, of course, the amazing deals and special offers that they have for you today, okay? All right, so guys, it's back to you in studio, Slam 100.5. We are here, so make sure to come. And if you're here, identify yourself and say, yeah, Ken Simmons, I heard you on the radio, and I come on down, all right? So it's back to you guys in studio.
2: Thank you so much, Ken.

0: What does she want? Let me tell her what she wanted. Hey,
1: hey, girl,
0: what's up? Fire! Fire! That's what she wanted. That's what she pick up and leave.
2: Right.
0: Every girl! Hey, girl. Every girl know.
1: She come get up, girl, wine for me. Then move up, back, we're coming.
0: Fire! Fire! Fire! That's what she leave.
3: Chris, boy, you're a bad guy.
0: Yeah!

Can't sit down. You know what we could do with this one too? We could call some names on this one. So you have a going on. Or look at some names. 707-7526. Send me some names. Let me know the girl and them that could sit down properly.

0: What areas? Girl from Lawketa?
1: Yeah.
0: Girl from Lawketa can sit down. Sit down for this. Girl from where? Girl from Union Hall.

0: from Trinity. 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
1: Yeah.
0: And every girl I'm say sit down with this, sit down with this. Hey, every girl
1: I'm saying. I feel so.
0: You feel them girl? Somebody say Westmoreland. So you feel them girl and them from Westmoreland?
1: Yeah.
0: They get an expensive sit down. They get an expensive sit down in Westmoreland.
1: On a check.
0: Girl, you are the one. Oh, me baby. Girl, you are the one. This is a girl from Carnage. All right.
2: That's a dirty man. What? Get up for the dog.
0: Watch out, girl. Your body writing. Girl from Arima. Oh, Lord. Me love it. Rock Road Pinal. 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
0: The ladies and them in Maloney, they said the ladies and them in Maloney okay, are good to them. Yeah, like.
1: God, me addicted to money. Pound sterling stocky.
2: US dollar.
0: Yeah, like.

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1: I tell it, I like free thing, boy.
0: Where is that?
1: Hey, man, I see a lot of people go annoying the grocery. they like free. And on the hand, they say,
0: no, over the table. Jersey, no, no, no, no, no, no, no. 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Oh, only above. 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

0: Big up my my. Big up my my from KFR Trading and Grandy.
1: True, my my, yeah, this.
2: I'm gonna put it in here.
3: Well, you want to dump your band.
0: Easy, Caro. Caro say he knows all the girls from Caripa Chima. All right.
2: I'm gonna put it in.
0: Orange Field, Caripa Chima. They could get a good.

0: 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Hey, right about now, we're going to get ready to link up with Ken Simmons once more. He is down at Food Basket at their new location in Coover, giving us all the info. Ken, what is going on? Tell me.
1: So that's what we're doing today. Throwing our stress away.
0: Ken?
1: Southern Food Basket.
0: Ken?
1: So we're

So anyway, guys, it's once again, it's all about the official opening here at Southern Food Basket, one of their newest addition to the Southern Food Basket team. And we're happy here to serve this beautiful community here in Cova. Guys, listen, every $300 you shop, you get a chance to win that brand new BYD. All you have to do is write your name to the back of your receipt, include a contact number that's a valid contact number, and you place it in the box provided, all right? So that's just to start with. Of course, we have giveaways like that. Listen, since I've been here as early as 7:30, the place was full, and it's still full. We can't see the trolleys at all, because every time the trolleys come outside,

0: with us, right, darling? 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Mommy, what's your name?
1: No, I am Auntie Salia.
0: Auntie, oh, Auntie, you looking hot, so? But what trouble is this? 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And what's your name?
2: Zahir.
0: Zahir, you come here with Auntie to do what?
2: The love she up.
0: The love she up, I like you.

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1: There's a good nobody give to nobody else.
0: Fire! Pull out! Fire!
1: Let's divide it.
0: Get familiar with this one, it's called Property Tax. Armani, big up my brother Weekday.
1: When I call my name, I you know, tech talk, baby, a hard for you.
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1: This is where the game gets loud, where every wicket gets a reaction, and every six gets the whole place pumping. This is the Slam Match Zone, Monday, August 30th.

0: That 766 didn't move yet? Where is this driver, PDP 766? I wonder if the driver in the line. Driver PDP 766. The driver PDP 766. You by the cashier? I ain't seen the driver of that vehicle.
1: All right. Yeah, boy. Ramona, I ain't no boy. The driver of this and the driver of that. Listen, people like raiding on, yeah, you know. It's like a carnival atmosphere. So we had a change of shift. I believe Verse is on Slam. Verse, what's going on, my brother? Blessings. Sammy's supposed to be in Vibe. Is Sammy in Vibe? He's supposed to be in Vibe. Big up, Sammy.
0: I like how you say that.
1: Yeah, the sensational one. All right. We are here at the brand new location of Southern Food Basket in Coover. And I'll tell you, the community came out in their numbers. Look at people. And of course, rightly so, because a lot of giveaways, sampling, all right? They are still sampling. Long lines for samples, but of course, the samples is not done yet. We are here for the entire day. The last capsule report, I want to thank DJ Ramona because I was full in my face. And I want to big up Chief. Chief, well done.
0: I was just about to ask you, how was it?
1: The pumpkin was nice.
0: I tell you that.
1: The pumpkin nice. Listen, the bottom shirt was silky. Yeah.
0: Soft, it melted in your mouth.
1: But I need seconds to very solidify what I was saying.
0: Oh, you want to carry him out? Listen, like Ken looking for a little takeover pack here, boy.
1: So I had a chance to walk through the supermarket. And for those of you that are now joining us, of course, if you're walking, as soon as you walk in, you're going to be faced with the fresh produce right in the center. Of course, a nice little island setup. And they've got the apples. They've got the provision on your left-hand side. They've got all of the various vegetables, the callaloo bush, and the celeries and the grapes and all that. But if you go further left when you walk into the store, there is the in-house restaurant and in the in-house bakery too as well. So, of course, if you're feeling hungry, you can have something to eat there, and you can have your cake made at the bakery too as well. Nice pastries, and they could customize your cake for you, okay? They've got facilities if you so inclined to use the washroom. They've got that, so you have no fear where that is concerned. But let me tell you something. The layout is magnificent. Every single cashier is occupied.
0: Yes.
1: Every single cashier is occupied. And the lines are long. You know why? Because the prices are amazing, right? They have in-store deals. And I know I met a few of them earlier on, and we're going to do so as we go along. But, of course, I want you to come on down for yourself and see. You say, but wait now. Really and truly, you know, it's all cranked up to me. I wonder if it's really what they're expressing on the radio. Yes, it's that and more.
0: And they need to be here.
1: So what caught my eye in the produce section? All right? I's a sour sup, man. I like my Seymour's and sour sup.
0: Yeah.
1: So as soon as I walk in, I see this sour sup.
0: It's looking nice,
1: yeah,
0: huh?
1: I see this sour sup. There's the pawpaw there. And I feel to make a punch one time. But I had to put a beetroot in there because, you know, beetroot is good for the blood.
0: Exactly.
1: And blood good, you know.
0: And they have that too.
1: Come on. Yeah, blood has a pump.
0: Of course. Yes, all your friends.
1: All right, guys. So come on down, of course. And you have an opportunity. We have been seeing it all day long, and we will continue to say it. You have an opportunity to drive away with your brand new BYD. Yes, all you have to do is purchase items $300 or more, fill out the entry form, right? We have the box that you can place your bill. Make sure to put the name, make sure to put a contact number, and you could have a Merry Christmas and a bright and prosperous and BYD New Year.
0: Yes.
1: Yeah, all right.
0: But we also asking them, Ken, to write their names clearly. Yes.
1: At this location, right?
0: Yes.
1: Yeah, make sure to write your name and a contact number, okay? So make sure that we can reach you. Put an email address too as well, right? So make sure that we're able to find you. So you can actually drive away at the end of the year when they have that big draw for the BYD, all right? And you know BYD technology is second to none, all right?
0: Yes.
1: So, yes, so we just painted a picture. Bouncy Castle outside. We have the sampling from their partners. We have the 100 hampers already gone long time, all right?
0: Long time.
1: But I'm telling you, it is vibes. Gladys Official is here. She says she wants to engage me in a dance challenge.
0: I want to see that.
1: I hope it involves whining because I can't do all them step and hand movement.
0: You can't do that.
1: Yeah. Just give it a whine.
0: Yes.
1: I go do that. Right? I see Rody is here. We're going to be chatting with Rody in a short while. But of course, just come on down. All right?
0: Yeah, relax. Sure.
1: Southern Food Basket in Coover. DJ Ramona, yours truly, Ken Simmons, DJ Argos. We are here. And we're celebrating their 35th anniversary. So it's a big celebration. Moko Jumbies in the place.
0: You see that?
1: Yes, boy. Moko Jumbies. Big up Biznath Jr. and the rest of the team, okay? So, guys, it's back to you in studio. We're going to link up in a few minutes' time.
0: Oh, yeah.
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1: 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Watch

0: get over. Go down, go down, go down. Hey, go down, go down, go down. All right, right now we live on Vibe City 105 FM and Slam 100.5 FM. All you need to see this, Auntie, have Ken going down. 88 years and going strong, and she tells Ken to go down. Ken, but your knees real walking.
1: What you mean? What
0: your
1: you mean?
0: Knees real walking.
1: We are live. I can't back down. Auntie's 88 to do. Aye, aye, aye. I feel a tall priest spirit coming on here. Somebody sing this song for me. Where's that? Where's
0: somebody
1: that?
0: Sing it.
1: Sing.
0: Taking home. Hey, just, you don't need to hold it. Just sing from right there. Sing from right there. Sing from right there.

0: Yeah, for sure.
1: So here we're going on. So while we working, they come and hand me some duck here, boy. So let me pick up the Central Farms delicious ducks. So right now they give away some curry duck. So big up Central Farms delicious ducks. The entire team is here. And they're giving away some tasty duck. And I ain't get one, I get two, Ramona. I get two duck.
2: So wait, you ain't get one.
1: I get two portion of duck.
2: You get two?
1: I get two.
2: All right.
1: Because you know it's a big guy.
2: All right, okay.
1: You understand?
2: All right, I hear you. I like that.
1: So I'm going to eat that duck while we finish. When we finish this capsule report.
2: I vex because you get more than me. I don't like
1: how the duck taste? How the duck taste? Good?
3: Very good.
1: The duck tastes very good. Nice. You see, the reports are coming in.
2: Well, all right.
1: Yeah.
2: See, I ate chicken. I know. Didn't get the duck.
1: Well.
2: Right now, I look into the duck.
1: Look.
2: Hey, you see? That one talking
1: about. You get the duck.
2: Well, look, and watch, I ain't get one and over. I get two.
1: You get two.
2: So, hear what? I ain't jealous no more.
1: So, guys, head on down to Southern Food Basket in Coover. The action is alive. I live. The folks here are lively. They're vibrant. The place is hot. Eyeline.
2: Hot is an understatement. It's steamy.
1: But we're here having a good time, okay? So, numerous giveaways, plenty action and vibes, Bouncy Castle. Eyeline, you can imagine as a child, you jumping in a Bouncy Castle and that sudden bothering you. Oh, Lord, boy. What we will give to watch be that now. Age, yeah, boy?
2: Ken, you see all them children having fun?
1: What's up? I said... If I go in the supermarket, I come back in my vehicle, I'm a leather interior. I ouching because you know what I mean? That's not one of the leather ready. Them children, them jumping in that Bouncy Castle.
2: Normal.
1: That is children for you. Of course, we still have sampling giveaways. Of course, for those of you that are in the area, we want to invite you to come on down. It is their

0: right? But we sorted out. People are still coming in. And the trolleys, none is available right now.
1: Correct.
0: As soon as the trolley come out, somebody taking it. That's to tell you, to give you an indication of the action and the vibes happening here at Southern Food Basket in Coover. All
1: right? And right now, Gladys waiting to do that challenge. That
0: with me?
1: Challenge
0: with me?
1: With you. With yourself.
0: The electric slide.
1: Yes.
0: Big up Gladys Official.
1: Hey! Yes. Hey,
0: so we have coupons.
1: Tell the DJ line up electric slide for
0: we
1: us.
0: We have coupons. Right, so we're going to do the electric slide and Congo line. And we have some vouchers to give away. Hey, Zorel action.
1: All right? It's Christmas here, boy.
0: Boy, it's Christmas early. So, guys, come on down. Okay? We are painting the picture as much as possible, but you need to actually be here. All right? Dress light. Don't come with no big gong. All right? Come in a nice little t-shirt, a vest, a little short pants. And come on down, bring the entire family. We have activities for everybody for the entire day, okay? DJ Ramona, good material, DJ Ramona. Eyeline, Ramona's vibes. And yours truly, Ken Simmons. DJ Argos is here as well. And Eyeline, we're blazing in the heat.
1: Oh, lady, take nice. You take nice. All right. So come down.
0: So we're taking you back to the studio. We're going to link up in a short while. Thank you.
1: All right. So we're looking for the drive.
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This is where the game gets loud, where every wicket gets a reaction, and every six gets the whole place pumping. This is the Slam.

0: Well, I had a poor person to touch base with the crew down there in Coover. Ken, Ramona, what going on?
1: So make sure. Nice. All right, so we're live. Right now we are live on Slam 100.5 and Vibe City 105 FM, all right? Guys, let me just give you an idea. The big truck just rolled into the car park and is real action and vibes, all right? We have Gladys Official. She's going to be conducting a dance challenge, right? For the opportunity to win some vouchers, all courtesy Southern Food Basket, okay? So we have some contestants. We have a few contestants here. All right, how many? One, are you participating? One, two, is that your daughter? That your niece? You're smart, yeah? Your whole family, save one miss, one go get it. Right? So one, two, three, four, five, six, seven, eight, nine, 10, 11, wait, 12. So how old are you, sir? How old are you? 39. This is the oldest contestant, 39. Yeah, you're finally too big for this. You're finally too big. You come in now. Come in. All right. So we have about what? We have about 17 folks. All right, get ready. We set up. We're live on the radio, eh? So we're not taking too long.
2: Right.
1: All right, DJ.
2: We ready? DJ.
1: I just setting up the DJ. DJ, let me go. Come on, clap for me. That's it. Hey, I want some attitude there. Attitude. Father, you're not making no sense in the hole. What's going on with you? Oh, Lord. So for the listeners on Slam and Vibe, we having a dance party in Southern Food Basket. It has some people don't know. They hand from their elbow, but I nothing. They're trying to win a voucher. Let me go. They're all over the place. Hey. Look at action. Miss Lady with the braids, you're distracted. What's going on with you? Wait. We're trying to focus here. We're on the radio. Oh, Lord. That's it. Yeah, we're looking good. Wait. That's it. Only make some noise to the contestants.
2: So hold on.
1: DJ, line up Congo line for me. Line up Congo line.
2: All the way to right there.
1: So we have about 2 more minutes for this capsule report.
2: Don't move yet.
1: Don't move. Don't forget we're live on Vibe City 105 FM and Slam. Rody, everything good? All right. Big up Rody. Of course, he's here interacting with the folks. And I line. Look at people in this place.
2: You see that, Ken?
1: Wow.
2: I can't catch myself.
1: Yeah. I line. The place so full. If you're looking for your soulmate, you might find them here.
2: Well, all right. You never can tell.
1: You never know.
2: So we're getting ready for the next dance challenge.
1: Right. So it's the Congo line. DJ, Big Chuck, let me go. You can win vouchers. Let me go. 1, 2, 3, 4.
2: All the clear the way.
1: Hey.
2: Clear the way. Clear the way. Clear the way. Clear the way. Clear the way. Clear the way.
1: Hey. With the lady with the braids, she gone? I'm coming behind you, darling. I'm coming behind you. Oh, God.
2: Olé, let me go.
1: Hey. We're going in the car park. Oh, there we going down. We going down. Let me go. 1, 2, 3, 4. Go down. How will you go down? How will you go down?
3: We make a down? Block. Let me make a block around the truck.
1: All right, guys. Of course, you know, it's just a 5-minute segment. We're just giving you the action that is happening here at Southern Food Basket, all right? We invite you to make your way down here because the action is electrifying. We have flavor, right? Sunday's ice cream. People line up for ice cream. And, of course, they're still giving away food, okay? They got the duck. They got the curry chicken. And they've got the bus-up shirts. And we have doubles for the folks a little later on, all right? So let me take it back to the folks in studio. We have Ross, the ladies DJ in Vibe. And, of course, we've got Verse. Yeah, man. We deal with handbag. Yeah, man. Blessings.
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We slam in, heading to Houston to see Double M. Double M in concert today. 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

0: Sun Food Basket is the 35th anniversary as well as the grand opening of the Kuva location. So let me touch base with the team now, man. Ken, what going on?
1: Yes, folks, welcome back. We are live on Vibe City 105 FM. Dr. Ross, the ladies DJ, and Verse is inside Slam 100.5 FM. I tell you, Osha, pace in the place. Real pace. Big up DJ Ramona. Osha, you all won't privy to it, eh? But of course, the big truck is real bacchanal. Ramona went on top the truck and cause a mayhem. I say, wow, look at energy. They can't stop you, darling.
2: You know, I love
1: so here we're going on. Here we're going on. We are here. We are here for the entire day. Kuva, your community. People spread,
2: their gratitude.
1: Yeah, they have expressed their gratitude
2: and appreciation
1: for having Southern Food Basket here. Of course, the community have been longing for something like this, and now the time has finally arrived. Okay, or they can't complain at all. Let me tell you something. Giveaways like that. So big up Purina, and they give away dog food and cat food. And I had to tell the people, I said, listen, a criteria to get dog food or cat food, you need to have a dog or you need to have a cat.
2: And
1: never just pronounce properly.
2: Yes.
1: You need to have a cat.
2: And
1: not the C-Y-A-T, the C-A-T.
2: And not women who call in men a dog.
1: Yeah. Don't say, boy, that man is a dog. And he's going for dog food. No. All right. So listen, they're giving away a lot of different stuff. Giveaways are still here. Of course, we're still sampling with their various partners. We have Devon. We have Devon.
2: Yes, they
1: have a biscuit. What's the biscuit? It's a cereal treat. Is it a cereal treat? Yes.
2: Yeah, a cereal fruit.
1: A cereal treat. Cereal treats.
2: Yes, that is what it is. Look.
1: Okay. Cereal treats.
2: Your kind of thing.
1: High in fiber.
2: Your kind of thing.
1: Yeah. So if you know you ain't used the washroom in some few days, you need to get that. You need that in your life.
2: It will help you.
1: All right.
2: It will definitely help you.
1: Yes, it will definitely help you. All right. So make sure to come on down, of course. Let me just kind of, Ramona, very quickly, let me let them know the deals. All right. You know the slogan, the best for less, when you're talking about Southern Food Basket, right? So you know school reopens on Monday. The chubby, you can get 3 cases for $110. Can't go wrong. The orchard, 250 ml. 5 for $19.95. 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Know what I mean? Right? 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When you're wiping your hand, come on. You gotta make sure it's soft and pretty.
2: Yes.
1: Okay? That is 2 for $28.95. They got the Catelli Pasta Cuts, 5 for $18.95. What else they have there, Ramona? What else they have there?
2: So they also have the Happy Spouch Ketchup. That's 2 for $19.95. They have the Fiesta Condensed Milk, 3 for $21.95. Blue Band Margarine.
1: Hey.
2: You know you love your margarine.
1: Yeah.
2: 2 for $23.95. They also have the Rich Board Veggies.
1: Ah.
2: 2 for $21.95 because you need to put some veggies in their lunch.
1: It's not
2: all about the junk. Right?
1: And watch now. They have the bleach, the Clorox bleach, a gallon, 1 for $24.95. So that's just a little bit in relation to the specials that they have here.

0: waiting to get in. Of course, everybody eventually get in, and people are still coming in. And all is missing is you. For those of you that have not been here, you're in the area. So listen, what is all this commotion is all about? Let me see how the layout of the store is.
1: Correct.
0: Can I have something to eat there? Is there something to ready made to eat there?
1: Yes.
0: Yes, there's an in-store restaurant. Listen, I want a cake. I want pastries. I want them flaky pie. Yes.
1: We have
0: got,
1: that.
0: They've got that. Where you need? Where you need fruits and vegetables? They got
1: they
0: that.
1: That.
0: They got that and more. Listen, they got a household items area. If you're looking for a kettle, you're looking for a mat, you're looking for a pot, you're looking for a pan, you're looking for a swizzle stick.
1: You name it.
0: You get that.
1: They
0: okay?
1: have that.
0: So make sure to come on now. We're here for the entire day. I don't know, maybe about 4 o'clock or a little after 4 o'clock. But of course, we've got activities for the entire family. Don't forget the Bouncy Castle. Right now, as I look across, watch now, the chubby Bouncy Castle just rocking.
1: Watch now, just rocking left and right. Yeah, it's just rocking.
0: It's rocking right now. All right.
1: Also, not forgetting, they're celebrating 35 years in the business as well.
0: That's right.
1: Quality customer service. 35 years of fresh produce and also 35 years of giving you the best selection.
0: Indeed,
1: Southern
0: Food Basket. That's all a part of Southern Food Basket. All right. So, guys, it's back to you in studio. We're going to link up with you in a few minutes' time. All right. So, it's back to Verse and Dr. Ross.
1: Thank you.
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1: But how are you, see? 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
1: See? 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
2: Right now.
1: So.
2: As they say, the good girls and them, they get things.
1: I love it, what you're doing.
2: Groceries is good things. Always remember that. Ken, what's going on?
3: All right, so thank you so very much, Verse. Out there in Slam 100.5, all of the Slam listeners, and of course, Vibe City 105 FM, the ladies DJ, Dr. Ross. You know what Kimmy say action in the people place, boy. Southern Food Basket in Coover. Big up the Moko Jumbies, they are here. Big up Biznath and the team, Junior. And I understand that the Point 14 Iron Giants, they've just arrived. So you know it's rhythm and iron in that place. So make sure that you come on down if you're anywhere here, okay? I got to remind you, I have to keep reminding you about their promotion that is happening, that you can win a BYD, but not just any BYD. You can win the BYD Song Pro. All right. It's actually here at Southern Food Basket in Coover, a nice gray SUV, boy. That could be yours for the new year. I could see you driving in that. All right. All you need to do is purchase $300 or more at any Southern Food Basket location, not just here in Coover, any one of the branches, fill out the entry form and place that entry form in the box provided. Okay, just ask any one of the customer service representative and ask them, where is the box for the prize for the BYD? Put it in the box and just say your prayers. And hopefully they're going to call your name when the grand draw happens in December. And that could be yours, all right? The name of the promotion is Escape on Wheels. So you may be complaining and say, boy, this car giving me trouble, boy. I don't know, boy. Every Monday morning, I buy the mechanic. Don't worry. You could be driving away in the brand new BYD technology at its very best, okay? And, of course, they're celebrating 35 years of quality customer service, fresh produce, and, of course, 35 years with the slogan, the best for less. The last capsule report, we give you an idea of some of the deals that is in store here at their Coover location. There are many more deals, but of course, there's only so much that we can give you in each capsule report. But what we encourage you to do is come on down to the Southern Food Basket brand new location here in Coover. People are still, hey, look, I see Bigfoot mascot reach Island. Real action down here, you know. Island, I feel, If Marshall wasn't in Houston this weekend, I feel Marshall would have appeared here at Southern Food Basket, boy, because there's only action and action. So big up Bigfoot. He's taking some pictures. And, of course, he's interacting with the children. And the children are having a good time in their play area, the Chubby Bouncy Castle. Thank you to all of our sponsors for Southern Food Basket for making it possible. A whole heap of their partners have come out to just give away free stuff. We've mentioned it earlier on before, if you're now joining us, and they're still giving away stuff. Would you believe? Yeah, things got done. And I'll tell you this, right? Let me just paint a picture. Now, inside, the aisles are very spacious, extremely spacious. A lot of room to maneuver. The items are properly labeled. Every lane is properly identified with the items that is associated in that lane. And, of course, they've got the bakery and the in-store restaurant, too, as well. They've got the household appliances there. And just come on down just to see and make sure that you purchase your groceries. We know that school reopens on Monday. How are they doing? Are they good? Right? Nice, nice. Yeah, so we know that school reopens on Monday. And you may need some last-minute items for the children or last-minute items for yourself. Some of you were on vacation and you're going back out to work on Monday. And you are able. Hello, darling. How are you doing? All you good? Give my wave now. Where are you? Good? Where? Touch her for me. Touch her. Hello. All is well? All right. Give my wave now. Give my wave. All right. Take care. All right. Let me tell you something. Coover people nice, you know. Coover people real nice. Yeah, I get five finger. Somebody say when I done work, I could come and lay my head. I said no. I am going home. Or you can't trap me. Or you want me to stay in Coover? They say no, you're gonna be tired. Just take a little rest before you go back up the road. I said no. No, only hospitality is too much. I'll get in trouble. If I stay there, if I go there, I want to stay there. All right. So, guys, come on down. They say once you go Cuba, you can't go back. That what they say? I ain't know about that. But anyway, guys, come on down. We received the hospitality of the, what do you call Cuba people? Cuvarians or Cubans? Cuba people or your turban. But anyway, big up the Cuba people and environs. We love you and we appreciate you. One brother, I'm a fresh boy. You know come from that barber, boy. Good to see you, my brother. Good to see you. Yeah. The man, that look like a girl rush me there, boy. You get through there, brother. You get through, boy. Yeah, boy, big up all the ladies who love the beard, man. All right, so here we're going on. We're going to take you back to the studio. Verse, Dr. Ross, we're here. We encourage you to come on down and see for yourself. All right? We're here and we're nice. We're celebrating with the grand opening of Southern Food Basket. And they're celebrating 35 years, you know. You know, Johnny, come lately. We are here to celebrate. All right? So it's back to you guys in the studio.
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0: ready, the crew ready. Guys, you're going to jump back in with the crew from Southern Food Basket right now. Cooper side, 35th anniversary. They're ready for us, man. Let's go.
1: Your mom is at the entrance waiting on you. 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
2: 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We are live. Listen, people lining up for yogurt. Yogi Plus. Of course, they're getting the yogurt, a bigger Kellogg's too as well. The giveaways continue, all right? Let me ask this lady here. How you doing, darling? You're so gorgeous. Oh, gosh. How you doing? You good? What's your name? Tell me your name.
3: Marsha.
2: Marsha. Hi, Marsha. This is your daughter. Your son? Oh, sorry. My sincerest apologies. All right. So how you feel about the opening of the new Southern Food Basket in Coover?
3: Excited.
2: Yeah, and one of the things that people have said that they're excited about, of course, they bring this level of quality and value in relation to the prices too as well. All right, so you're living somewhere near in the area, not too far? Just right in the housing scheme? All right, nice. So continue to enjoy, all right? And all the best going back to school on Monday. Okay. All right, so big up the hussy, big up the entire family, of course. And this is the sentiments that have been expressed to those in the community. They said, you know what? Thank God for Southern Food Basket, of course, bringing this level of quality in relation to supermarkets to the area. And what people are excited about is the price. Now, when you walk in, you feel that, hey, this is a place I could spend my money. Yeah. Clean. And watch now. There are hundreds of people in here today. And, of course, the people making sure that it remains clean. There's someone who's constantly sweeping and wiping down to ensure that people are taken care of, and we're happy about that. Every cashier is open right now. You know, sometimes you go, of course, we know we expect an influx today, but I understand that is going to be the norm, all right? So you don't have to wait when you're coming to cash your grocery items. So all the cashiers are occupied, and the lines are still long, and people are still coming in. All right? How are you doing? All you good? How are you doing? You're good? Hello, my dear. All is well? Welcome. Is it mother and daughter? No? The auntie? Big up auntie. All they have the same face. Yeah, so that's what's going on. The families are shopping today. Bigfoot, what's going on? Everything good? No, look me here. You can't see me. What's going on, Bigfoot? I in line with this heat. They're paying you well, boy, because watch, you will be sweating inside there. And if you have a pee, hold it. You can't go nowhere. Just hold the pee until you're done.
1: Because of a nice boy.
2: Yeah. All right. So, guys, come on down. We are here until, I think, 4 o'clock. We are here until 4 o'clock or a little after 4 o'clock. But the action continues. I see the Point 14 Iron Giants. They're already set up. So, by the time the next capsule reports, I think we're going to have them give us some good iron, right? Some rhythm in we tail, all right? So, folks, it's back to you in studio. Verse, Dr. Ross, we're going to link you guys in a few minutes' time.
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0: attention. I've been looking for the words to describe you already. 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Take you up and flirt you up, you end up in the Netherlands. No, he in the Netherlands, we're saying that he never had. He gave peace and a rhetoric that he ever had. 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

0: 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But give me that. You want in panic.
1: Somebody said they ain't feeling the capsules on them.
0: Stop.

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1: It's our king!
0: You know what to do? Let me shake the place, man.
2: How the badness has gone?

0: Nunca me ha pegado los dientes.
1: Yeah, they're ready for us one time, man. 35th anniversary, if you're just tuned in, of course, the 35th anniversary, sorry, of the Southern Food Basket family. Yeah, grand opening of the Kuva branch. Can you there?

0: live. For those of you that are now joining us, listen, a lot has happened thus far, but I'll keep you up to date of what is taking place, all right? Today was the day that we were looking forward to for quite some time. This community was anticipating the entrance of one of the long-standing supermarkets in Trinidad and Tobago, and the day has finally come. Southern Food Basket is in Couva. And yay. If anybody happy about that, let's make some noise! Yay. Yeah, yeah, yeah. You know who I want to really give props to? I want to give props to all of the cashiers and all of the staff members. They have been working hard. Since the doors open, they have not stopped. So I want all of you to make some noise for the hardworking staff at Southern Food Basket in Couva. Now, all of you make some noise for them now, please.
1: Make some noise.
0: Yeah, yeah, yeah. Yeah, thank you so very much, of course, Dr. Melissa Muhammad, Maria, and the rest of the management team. Today was exceptional, and of course, we ain't done yet. Yeah, we have, of course, Gladys. Yeah, we ain't done yet. Those of you that are, I know you mentioned it off air, Ramona.
1: Uh-huh.
0: But for those of you that are looking for more giveaways, because we have that in abundance, if you purchase any Lanher product, $25 or more, you can get a hamper that is worth more than $25. Come on.
1: Yes.
0: You can't go wrong. All right. So the lovely ladies are here at the entrance to make sure that you show us proof that you purchase an items from Lanher, $25 or more, and then you can get your little hamper. All right. So, of course, we're getting ready as promised. The Point 14 Iron Giants are here.
1: The big man in the business.
0: Yeah, yeah, yeah. And we are ready to hear from them. Ladies and gentlemen, those who are listening on the radio, let's welcome none other than the Point 14 Iron Giants.

0: 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Give them my hand. 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Give them my hand. All right, so what we're going to do, we're going to take it back to studio. Of course, this is just a part of the action. All day is action and vibes at Southern Food Basket, all right? So let me take you back to studio. 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

Spin it. I like a gangsta making more than 10 figures. I'm a down riding with you in his bag. Only with the hitters for his girl. He a trucker calling up his trap phone. Where you at?

0: Yeah, free throw, man down, call her Amber Lambs. Tell him free, bro, Nella to the cross, he walk around like Tizo. What's up with these jabronis? Trying to see Compton, the industry can hate me. From all in the mama, how many...
1: Hey, shouts going out to all the doctors and nurses locked on at the San Fernando General Hospital, man. Sean Ali, big up yourself.
2: Don't know.
0: God watching. Sometimes you gotta pop out and show certified, boy.
1: Hey, guys, we getting ready to
0: walking down
1: across to the team in Cooper there, man.
0: Hold on,
1: having so much fun down there.
0: No, say, Drake, I hear you like
1: so many giveaways, so many games, you know what I mean? All for the 35th anniversary celebration and, of course, the
0: little sister
1: grand opening of the Cooper location.
0: When they get your hand-me-downs and
1: part Southern food basket, huh?
0: Nose now. And Baka got a...
1: Let's see if they're ready, man. Ken, you ready?
3: Iron. Iron. Hey. Oh, Lord. Oh, they catch you with real action and vibes, of course. Big up everybody who's listening right now. What? Why are you not here? You tell me why you're not here. You're probably listening outside of Trinidad and Tobago. So that's the reason. That's good enough reason. But if you're anywhere in the area, you need to come on down, boy. Ironline, Point 49 Giants, doing it. People are shopping and they're dancing. People whining. People interacting. And, of course, we've got giveaways for the entire day. We started up early this morning and people are still receiving the giveaways. I'll tell you, if you have to do an opening, you have to do it like this. Nobody does an opening like Southern Food Basket. Yeah. Class is class. Ha. Watch now. Above and beyond. Yeah, that's how you do it. Big up everybody who's here for the first time. You probably custom shopping in San Fernando. I know one person said, you know what, they left Sando to come on down here. First, they love Southern Food Basket. But, of course, it's the grand opening. And we ain't done yet. Big up all the youngsters, families, they're shopping together. We're having a good time, all right? So, apart from the in-store deals, all right, that is a given. Okay, I've mentioned it on previous occasions. But they made mention to consistently remind you of their big promotion, Escape on Wheels, okay? If you purchase items $300 or more and you fill out the entry form, all you have to do is place that entry form in the box required. And at the end of the year, you can be driving away with your brand new BYD. Yes, you have looked at it on social media. You say, boy, I wonder if I could ever afford a BYD. Well, you know what? Luck might strike your favor, and you may be driving away with your brand new BYD at the end of the year. That's your Merry Christmas and a bright and prosperous new year, right? So don't forget, if you spend more than $300, make sure to fill out your name, leave your number, give an email address, put a contact info, because you don't want them to miss out where it comes to that. All right, let me talk to this gentleman here. How are you doing, sir? You're good? I ain't lying. You ain't even rest down that basket. You're holding it, boy. You're holding it. You know, if you're lighting up, you rest down your basket and you're kicking forward. The man holding it, boy. Yeah, boy. You're strong, boy. There's the wife here. All right, how are you doing? Good? All right, you all are from the area? All right, nice. How you feel about Southern Food Basket coming to area?
4: Spacious, nice.
3: You know? I wanna emphasize that. Spacious. Anybody agree? Spacious aisles? Yes, yes. Ironline, the aisles are extremely wide. Yeah, man, how you mean? We could do a wedding procession down the aisle. First, it's spacious. It's nice and spacious and, of course, and clean too as well, right? Yeah, indeed, all right. So thank you very much for shopping at Southern Food Basket. Ironline, you're the strain, boy. Oh, you're tensing up there. Yeah. Your husband had up, boy. Look, like she's smiling, like she's blushing. Hey, that your man, darling. That is yours. Yeah. How long you all have been married? About 10 years? All right, so congratulations, all right? All right, man, take it easy. That's what we're talking about, all right? All right, so here's what's going on. Ramona, so they asked me to announce something here, though, but I'm live on radio, all right? All so, right. Guys, here what's going on. We have the big truck, so we ain't done with the big truck just yet. Of course, we have plans for the big truck after, all right? So they're setting up. They're just taking a little break. So we're going to hear from the big truck in a short while. But, guys, come on down to Southern Food Basket in Coover, their brand new location, right? I mentioned a short while, somebody from San Fernando, they are custom shopping in San Fernando, decided to come on there.
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0: All right. Just gonna live my life. The call in. Not gonna make me choice. Let me see what happened there. Once again, I just want to say thank you. Just live my life. Caribs CPL, you bring party for us in our past segment. You know, good vibes, man. You done yet? Still out of touch base. The crew, we're going to do that right now. There's more action, more vibes down at Cuba there. The Southern Food Basket family. Ken, what's going on? Ken, that's still an arm. And Doc Dong, what's going on?
1: Nice. So we are live on Slam 100.5 FM and Vibe City 105 FM. Good to have you guys on board. Who's in studio? Oh, this is the final report. Okay. All right. I get tied up with the time. All right. Of course, Verse and Dr. Ross. So we're here at Southern Food Basket in Coover. Okay. We've been anticipating the day, and the day is not done as yet. So I understand Barbecue Kings is setting up. They have the chicken on the grill. And it's smelling up the place. Ireland, if it's one thing, Southern Food Basket only really feed all the people, boy. Whole day, people got things to eat. They got various samples from their suppliers and partners. And we ain't done yet. All right, of course, we heard earlier on the point, 14 Iron Giants, Moko Jumbies, and of course, the Big Truck. The Big Truck has made their rounds, of course. They made their rounds earlier on. They left the compound and they're making their rounds again to let the people in the area know that Southern Food Basket is here and they're here to stay. Okay? So, guys, of course, if you're listening anywhere in the area, as I was always doing, I want to encourage you to come on down to experience for yourself. I know we are doing our very best to paint the picture in your mind, but of course, nothing will beat you actually coming into the store and seeing it for yourself. All right? Spacious aisles, and of course, don't mention the prices because it's a steal of a deal. Fantastic prices to make sure it's easy on your pocket. And we know we're getting ready to welcome the school children back out to their various learning institutions, and we want to make sure that they are properly well taken care of. Okay, so if you know you need to do some last minute shopping, head on down to Southern Food Basket, particularly their newest location in Coover. All right. If you don't know where that address is, I'll let you know that we are... Just look out for Google Maps or Waze, and you can find it on there. But, of course, the correct address is Lightpole 696 Southern Main Road in Coover. That's the exact address, okay? 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That's the exact address. All right, man, take it easy. And all the best, okay? Take care. All right, so big up all the environs of the folks in Coover and environs, they're coming out and they have a really, really good time, okay? So, we're going to take it back to studio, of course. We got one more hour with you guys. How you doing? All is good? Oh, gosh, give me a little hug up now, man. Oh, gosh. I feel love in that hug, darling. All is well? Yeah, man. Vibe City 105, we're here. And, of course, Slam 100.5. I saw Swizzle Stick. What's going on with you, brother? Everything good with you?
2: Yes, sir.
1: All right, okay. I see you're doing some content and all that. Where's the route that you work? I know you're a taxi man. You ain't no boy. You're a man. What route you just work?
2: She was a sandal.
1: All right, okay. But you heard about it and you come on down to see for yourself.
2: Yeah, I come to see if I can take a bottle of oil and let it pump up now so I can get more double flavor.
1: Oh, what the chill is this? All right, brother. All right.
2: It's a joke I make, right? But anyhow, I come to see about a good price. Because that people tell me, now, go and check the price. So that was say I come to my court and see what's going on.
1: Yeah, man. And good prices, all right? Yeah, man. Big up Swizzle Stick. Never a boy. Don't call him boy. Don't say a hey, boy. He's a man. He's a big man. What do you mean, all right? Nice. So, first, I think this is the final capsule report. I don't know who coming in after. All right. I know Antic's supposed to be coming in on Vibe and DJ Nigel. Yes. Yeah, so you guys take it easy. Of course, love going out to the Slam family, the Vibe family. We are here. We meaning DJ Argos, yours truly Ken Simmons, and good material DJ Ramona. We're here having a good time, boy. And watch now, that barbecue smelling good. Wait now, people done line up already? Way, all in full. All in full. Whole day all eating. Wow. All right, folks. So Barbecue Kings are here. The barbecue done already set up. So come on down. Coover Southern Food Basket as they celebrate 35 years. in the anniversary. All right, so the former line, don't rush.
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0: tune in. Looped right there, all kind of thing. 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
1: Check one too.
0: Right, nice. 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
1: Boy, my social superstar Ray. Mm-hmm. Super underscore star underscore Ray.
0: All right, nice.
1: Damn myself.
0: All right, nice. And somebody asked me where you're going to be later, if you're going to be anywhere later.
1: Honestly speaking, Pubhouse.
0: Pubhouse is his spot.
1: Yeah, Pubhouse is his spot. All right. I have some other place to go, but family thing.
0: All right, see you later.

This is your governor of good vibes, your boy, first reminding you always be a blessing and not a curse. Coming up next, you're going to get Jay Wise and Young Bass. They're going to take care of you all the way up to 6 p.m. You can call me, I know my very ass. So look out for that. Bear vibes, bear energy, and all the rule, all right?

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0: things, boy.
1: All right, now get in here.
2: I ain't lying.
3: Straight out to point 14.
0: If it's one thing, as us human beings, we love we belly.
3: I love my belly, too.
0: I know. I ain't lying. You just put on your own remote.
3: Boy, you see my height, right?
1: All right, so a little in and out there with the connection. Of course, they're going to sort it out.
0: Apart from the product sampling and the product.
1: All right, now, so we inside.
0: Right? From

0: shot, curry duck.
1: We had macaroni pie.
0: We had the tuna. Yes, the tuna.
1: The
0: quicksand tuna we had.
1: What about the drinks? We had Fruitopia. We had the Flavor Right.
0: All day. And double still to come?
1: Double still to come.
0: And we have Barbecue Kings here.
1: Yes, we had
0: so
1: Kellogg's.
0: That is just the extra.
1: Yeah.
0: That is just the extra. But the real thing is to come to see the actual supermarket.
1: That's
0: walk
1: right.
0: Through the doors. And when you look at it, they say, but listen, this place was well thought of. The aisles are extremely wide and spacious, clean. They're well labeled. And of course, it is easy on your pocket, which is extremely important. Okay. So for those of you that are getting ready for back to school and you say, boy, I don't know what to put in them children and them lunch kit. Oh gosh, boy.
1: Come right here.
0: Yeah, boy, my dollars in reading. Accordingly, don't worry, it can go a long way when it comes to Southern Food Basket. And I need to remind them in every capsule report, because this is very important. If you spend $300 or more, you can just fill out the entry form. They're going to provide it for you. Make sure to put it in the entry box. They're going to tell you where the entry box is, because it's not just Coover alone. It's all of Southern Food Basket branches. And in December, they're going to make the grand draw. And you could drive away with the brand new BYD Song Pro. That could be yours, a nice gray one.
1: Tell them again.
0: Listen, BYD Song Pro could be yours. There's a nice red bow on top of it. And I just feeling just to buy something over $300.
1: Listen, I can see myself in that.
0: I know. You look good. You look good. Yeah. No. Don't forget your friend. Don't pass me straight, you know.
1: Okay, I'll drop down the road and take a little drop to work.
0: Yeah, you'll give a little drop. So I need to remind you in every capsule report, because that is extremely important, all right? Of course, we got indoor deals and specials. We call them out throughout our capsule report throughout the day. You probably say, well, I didn't hear. I know tuning on the radio. Well, come on down. If you could, come on down. Probably in the next capsule report, we're going to let you know about a few of the items that are on sale. That you want to capitalize on indeed, all right? But indeed, the Point 49 Giants, they're here, and they're coming to give a next nice little session.
1: Our next rounds.
0: All right, our next rounds.
1: Well, can you notice as well, they have some mini appliances.
0: Yes.
1: I've seen somebody just bought a microwave.
0: A microwave!
1: Yeah, moving out to the little microwave and thing. So you're getting all that and so much more right here.
0: Yeah, and I see the Protex team is here. You purchase Protex products, $30 or more. And you can get a nice little Protex bag or a nice little case. And then you can put yourself in the running to a first prize, a PlayStation 5, or the second prize, one Nintendo Switch. Also, Lanho is here as well.
1: That's right.
0: So if you purchase $25 or more at any Lanho products, you're going to get a nice little bag.
1: A nice goodie
0: full of
1: bag.
0: Lanho goodies. And tell you what, the bag, the contents of the bag is more than $25.
1: Exactly.
0: Come on, you can't go wrong.
1: We want better than that.
0: Anything better than that, so. For sure. All right. So I see the Point 14 Iron Giants. All they done set up already.
1: All they ready?
0: Big up the young men. Big up the young men.
1: What are your sisters here?
0: A young. It's good team. It's good.
1: I like that.
0: All right. So all they ready? All right. So Southern Food Basket. I want all of you to make some noise and let me show some love for the Point 14 Iron Giants. Let me know.
1: As we get ready, Ole, give me some iron there. Start up.
0: All right, so it's back to studio. We're going to hear from the Point 14 Iron Giants, and we're going to hear from you in a few minutes' time, all right? So J-Wise, Young Bass, Antics, and of course, DJ Nigel, Grandy's Finest. Back to you.
2: Oh boy, I'm telling you, boy, here, action, take it, please, don't they? Young Bass, I feel we are taught to wait on head, don't they, you know? It's Point 49 and Giants, it's all kind of thing taking place down in Southern Food Basket, the grand opening happening right now in Coover. Boy, oh boy. If you're in the area, feel free to stop by and be a part of it all, guys. I'm telling you, they are celebrating 35 years. And celebrate it in fine style, all right?

0: bout it, but
1: more your boy.
0: Right now, me need a rat bout it, but yeah. How can you not rape who come before you? You go like a you come, boy, you come commit music mix. Who's supposed?
1: Cartel make Shabba come back out and sing a tune, and all you remember this time, anyway. Wait.

0: the grand opening, guys, and they have so much in store for you. So we just want to give you a little snippet of all the action taking place at Southern Food Basket's grand opening, the store in Coover. Let me cross over to Ken Simmons and DJ Ramona right now. Ken Simmons, are you there?
1: All right, so thank you, J-Wise and Antics, Slam 100.5 and Vibe City 105 FM. We are back, Southern Food Basket in Coover. All the action in the background. All the action in the background. What's going on, darling? You good? You good? Ole, get ole barbecue chicken, boy. Iron Line. Everything good, partner? How are you doing? Good? Ole, a part of the community. You're a part of Coover. How you feel about Southern Food Basket being here?
2: It's a shopping, but in Chivona,
1: so. Oh, so you see? So here, you're closer now. Yeah. Say happy now, right? All right, so all the best, okay? Yeah. Take care, take care. A lot of smiling faces. People are very satisfied. They're happy with their service. And most importantly, the prices, right? Of course, in the background, you're hearing the Point Fortin Iron Giants, real rhythm, real vibes. Listen, a tanti, I don't like to call ladies tanti, but an elderly lady. Could I say that? Some people don't like the word tanti. But tanti jamming them in front there, like she likes she iron. And having a good time, all right? Of course, we want to encourage you to come on down, right? But you know, something that I want to highlight, not just its value for the members of the community and environs, but what Southern Food Basket has brought is employment to those in the area. So I don't have the exact amount of people that they have hired for this establishment, but of course, we want to salute the management for bringing employment in the area. And if all you're happy about that, only make some noise, man, please say,
3: oh,
1: yeah,
3: yes.
1: Yeah. Oh, yeah,
3: yes.
1: Man, yeah, man. Of course, Southern Food Basket in Coover, the grand opening, and we ain't done. We ain't done. Listen, Eyeliner, I want to highlight something here. You see, DJ Ramona, I don't know what you just be eating, but the level of energy that is operating with, darling, I need to find out to wire energy to her.
3: I'll tell you the secret.
1: You tell me the secret?
3: I'll tell you.
1: I go tell you mine, you go tell me yours.
3: Yes, we
1: are. And we go mix it
3: secrets.
1: Up.
3: That's right.
1: When we mix it up, we are unstoppable.
3: Well, that's it.
1: Yes, yes. So, of course, a lot of smiling faces. What's going on? Everything good? The first time you all shopping at the Southern Food Basket branch, or all your customer shopping at other branches? Well, of course, it's the opening, all
3: the
1: right?
3: Grand opening.
1: Was the relation here? Nah,
3: some wrong days.
1: Say
3: no,
1: friends and wait. Friends? Just friends?
3: Just
1: you
3: friends.
1: Sure?
3: We just friends.
1: That is a bacchanal thing. I ain't gonna ask your name. Take care, darling.
3: I like that.
1: Yeah. The man move away. Yes, it's radio, it's not
3: so
1: television.
3: Look, auntie here. You didn't see auntie?
1: Auntie! What's the call her auntie? I call her tanti. Auntie!
3: Auntie!
1: You like the iron. Like
3: real
1: it's getting excited. You're accustomed to iron. Aye. Auntie says she accustomed with the iron, boy. I don't know what to say about that.
3: Hey,
1: my mother and father taught me to respect my elders.
3: I love them. Kuba
1: yeah,
3: people, they're too sweet.
1: Auntie love. Yeah. And Auntie love the iron. Of course, we have entertainment galore. We still have giveaways.
3: But you're seeing that?
1: We still have giveaways all day
3: giveaways
1: today.
3: No.
1: We're giving away. All right. And let me tell you something. I want to commend the hardworking staff here at Southern Food Basket. Ireland. I don't know. The cashiers and them have not gotten a break. The lines are still long.
3: Exactly.
1: All right. So be patient. It's going to be worth it. Of course, we're going to make sure that you're well taken care of. Okay.
3: And of course, this. The officers.
1: Yes, the security officers.
3: They've been tasked with manning that car park.
1: Yeah, the car park was a scene. And because the children, I don't know. We were talking about the heat, right? I don't know what's going on with the heat today.
3: In the front.
1: It's real hot. And Washa, that chubby bouncy castle rocking whole day, you know. Them children and them like they heat proof.
3: They're full of energy.
1: I don't know why. They're
3: full of energy.
1: I need to have that at this age, boy. Yeah. But
3: because
1: the children. Oh, and Wash. As we talk about, look, you see the rocking. And the big truck is making its way back into the compound.
3: Way with Gladys Official. You see
1: Gladys Official is on the truck. They have flags on the truck. And they're making a bacchanal. So, of course, the truck is to highlight and let people know in the area that Southern Food Basket is here and they're here to stay.
3: That's
1: all right?
3: Right.
1: Like a beacon in the community. And, of course, what a way to be an opening. What a way to set the pace. of things to come. Yeah, they can't touch Southern Food Basket, right?
3: Can't.
1: Indeed. All right. How you doing, darling? All is well?
4: I'm
1: oh, you heard me on the radio and you decided to come. Oh, you live in Cooper?
3: Nice.
1: Oh, how many years? 28 years, right. So you came by yourself. Where your husband? He parking?
3: Her
1: oh,
3: son.
1: This is his son. All right. Bring up his son. Yeah, man. All right. Nice.
3: Hi, darling.
1: All right. So you see, the members of the community came out.
3: Look
1: and they're having a good time.
3: Came.
1: Yeah, boy. Real bacchanal. I want to paint a picture, right? Truck and trailer. Bright red. On the front of the truck. Big show. And watch now. Flags and rags on the trailer. And we're having a good time. Okay, so come on down. You still have some time. Of course, we got one more capsule report before we end the broadcast. But the action continues here at Southern Food Basket in Coover. Not just the grand opening, but of course, they're celebrating 35 years delivering exceptional service to their valued customers. Okay, so guys, it's back to you in studio. Slam Vibe. We're going to return for one more capsule report before we shut it down.

0: 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Yes. You also have the opportunity to win when you shop. It's not only are you gonna have amazing deals today. Not only can you get giveaways, but you have the chance to win a brand new BYD as well.
1: Mm-hmm.
0: And that promotion is running until December, I believe, you know. Yeah, boy. What we're gonna do right now, we're gonna take that very short pause, guys, and we are coming back with all the vibes and the energy for your Saturday. It's heat outside there, and it's heat on Slam, all right? Don't go nowhere, we're coming back now.
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4 o'clock inside our number one. And guys, right about now, we want to go back to Ken Simmons and DJ Ramona out there in Couva at Southern Food Basket for their grand opening. All right, so let me toss it across to Ken Simmons.

amazing. Yeah, I wanna put a caps on that word, highlight it and all right? Amazing. From start to finish, of course, we had the official opening ceremony. We had the

0: in case of emergency. Put all of that at the back of the bill. Put it in the box provided at the front of the store. And who knows, in December, you could be smiling because you could be driving away with your brand new BYD. And watch me, it's here and it's looking damn good. And I can see you behind the wheel, okay? So there's still time, because even though that we may wrap up the official capsule reports here at Southern Food Basket in Coover, they are open until 10 p.m. Somebody make some noise.
1: Yeah.
0: 10 p.m. How are they doing? Are they good? Nice, nice. Coover people nice, eh?
1: The sweet too bad.
0: Oh, Lord.
1: They're not only nice, the sweet.
0: Yeah, they're sweet too bad. Big up the Coover people, all right? Highline, hospitality at its very best. Welcome. And we've seen family shopping.
1: I love that.
0: Yeah. Mothers and fathers with their children. You know, I've seen some fathers too.
1: Yes.
0: Yeah, fathers.
1: Doing the shopping,
0: and that is commendable indeed, all right?
1: Correct.
0: So guys, I promised you to give you a few of the items that are on special. Let me do that before we actually wrap up. Of course, we know that school reopens on Monday, and they've got the Chubby 250 ml, 3 cases for $110. They've got the Soft and Pretty 3 packs, paper towel 2 for $28.95. They've got the Blue Band Margarine 2 for $23.95. 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Richport Veggies 2 for $21.95. And Fiesta Condensed Milk 3 for $21.95. Just a few of the items that are on special. They're deals. And you know the tagline, right? Right? You get the best for less. And I know the community of Coover and environs, they are super happy that Southern Food Basket is now in the area. Thank you for your patience. We know construction was happening for quite some time, and it may have posed a little bit of an inconvenience in relation to the debris and all of the dust, but of course it was all worth it in the end. Today is the final and the culmination of the opening of their brand new store, Southern Food Basket, here in Coover. And also, they're celebrating 35 years. So they're not Johnny Come Lately. They're here for quite some time, all right? So I just want to take this opportunity to thank the management and staff of Southern Food Basket for engaging me. Of course, it has been an absolute pleasure. McGill, DJ Ramona, a ball of fire. Big up Gladys Official. Of course, she brought the energy and vibes. You know, that is the dancing queen right there. And

0: Swizz and Stick, well, he's a superstar about Swizz and Stick, yes. He go feel happy. I watched that, he had behind his ears wet after that, if he had it. But he's a superstar, you know that? Right? Mele Karibe was here. Right? Rudy. Is Rudy still here?
1: Rudy, yeah.
0: Rudy's still
1: I'm
0: here?
1: I'm not sure.
0: I think he's still here. All right, we had Buffy earlier on and a few other folks, right? How you doing, darling? All is well? Nice. All right, so we want to thank you so very much. And don't forget, we are open until 10 p.m. tonight, folks. So we're going right down till we lie down, okay? So make sure to tell a friend, Let them know that Southern Food Basket is now open in Coover, okay?

0: loop thing.
1: Indeed. So thank you very much. Of course, we're going to take it back to you guys in studio. Slam 100.5, JY's Young Bass, and of course, at Vibe City 105 FM, Antics, The Experience, and my brother DJ Nigel, Grandy's Finest. 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

0: Great insane Saturday, but what one day, share my, young mice.
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0: Mad Grace is in Funful Saturday. And the east side touching base, man. You don't know the things that will be a Funful vibes. I want to say happy birthday in advance, my little princess. All the service say happy birthday in advance, you know what I mean? All that sort of thing set, man. So, young mice, you don't have to get a time to waste. So, slow down to any people that are
2: private evil.
0: The world, you know?

0: boy, you get it. 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
1: 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We lead, others follow, don't.
0: Last time. And I'm bad. 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

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Listen. 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
1: 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Taking a short pause and coming back, guys.
2: 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The Trinbago Knight Riders are back in action in the 2026 Republic Bank CPL T20. 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

0: boy JY selling you. Don't worry about what the future holds, but pray to him that holds the future, all right? Back in the building tomorrow, right now. Yeah, God give life. Whatever you're doing tonight, all right, be responsible, be safe, all right? Hey, how do we go? How do we go, my brother? Sean 3.0, wherever you stand, boy. Yeah, yeah, yeah. Yeah.
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0: 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Oh.
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5: I don't know, Tommy, they're talking. I'm going to say, oh, Max, Saturday.

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Full party mode. Shouts going out to everybody who heading out tonight. To the viewing parties. Might be

0: Somebody says someone matting. You ever listen to my crazy insane Saturday once again with the governor could rise the man called versatile. And alongside the DJ when they call man like who? A young mace. It's just a little bit of time to waste. Yes, my slam, I don't know what he said, let's do it. We slamming shit on to the drinks. And right now, I want to light up the impressed, the one they call Vanessa Love. 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I want to say happy birthday to Alice in advance one time. You know the thing said, the governor? Yeah, man. It's been a long side time. Slam family. 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The man crazy and insane Saturday. I know he said that he's coming shit on to the drink. Slam to the well again, we say.
1: Fire!
0: Real!

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0: Girl, your body on fleek, body unique. 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
1: And you don't know. 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
0: Cha. Cody. Hey, they just wanna grab a Cody. Hey, they just. Cody.
1: At the broadcast coming in and between all day.
0: They just wanna
1: sit tonight.
0: Every time, mm-hmm. Oh, tell these women you.
1: And then drive it home the right way.
0: You really got to